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0: Pastor Remi o.
1: Pastor Remi.
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1: I was not praying.
0: Olúwa wá sọ fún mi.
1: And the Lord told me.
0: Pé ọmọbìnrin.
1: That this lady.
0: Pé ó máa lóyún.
1: She will be pregnant.
0: A dẹ̀ bímọ.
1: And we have a child.
0: Mo bá sọ fún.
1: And I told the lady.
0: Láàrin gbogbo ènìyàn.
1: In the midst of people.
0: Mo ní Olúwa sọ fún mi pé.
1: I said the Lord told me that.
0: Ó máa lóyún.
1: You will be pregnant.
0: Wà á dẹ̀ bímọ.
1: And you will have children.
0: Pastor Remi.
1: Pastor Remi.
0: Ó mọ̀ pé. And don't want more.
1: You know that anyone that is looking for the truth of the
0: world, kinu edu.
1: You'll be happy with that kind of revelation. But she was not happy.
0: Okay,
1: she was just staring at
0: him.
1: What is this man saying? This one doesn't
0: so
1: know.
0: So after the program,
1: she came to
0: me.
1: She said, you want to see me? But I don't want my husband to be there.
0: So
1: I said, okay, come.
0: So later.
1: Later,
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1: 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That was why she was not happy.
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1: 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God can change it.
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1: 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I
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0: Pastor Emi.
1: Pastor Emi.
0: Mo wa ranti kankan ton pe ni ectopic pregnancy.
1: I now remember something that is called oyun leyin ile omo.
0: E mo ton pe be.
1: Do you know what is called?
0: Oyun teyan ni.
1: That is a pregnancy.
0: Ti o wonu ile omo.
1: Outside the womb.
0: Pastor Emi o.
2: Sir, Papa mi.
0: Mo si okan mi le.
1: I encouraged myself.
0: Mo ni obirin.
1: I said, woman.
0: O Oluwa ni mo gbo.
1: I had a boy.
0: Mo de da mo.
1: And I know it.
0: So God has no respect.
1: Ọlọ́run
0: for the impossibility.
1: I did so.
0: Pastor Emi. As a man.
2: It is impossible.
0: It is impossible.
2: To have a God.
0: A God of a sin.
2: It is impossible.
0: After some months. Obìnrin bẹ̀rẹ̀ sí sí tán.
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1: Say that was
0: one. Olùfẹ́.
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0: Ohun gbogbo lẹ́lẹ̀.

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1: He was pregnant and she had a child.
0: God has no respect.
1: I'm not what powerful.
0: For impossibility.
1: I lay so
0: called. It was Sarah.
1: Look at Sarah.
0: At 90 years.
1: Neil and Omo Adoni Odu.
0: Obima.
2: 90
1: years. Did she get back?
0: At that time.
1: Nigbai.
0: At the. At one monopause.
1: She must have finished. Stop messing. You
2: got the monopause.
1: If
0: there's anything, but I won't let Bera
1: be open. I don't even think she can be sexually active again.
0: Ben, me, mama, if that's on you. But all do so low, you boy. All of us.
1: My beloved.
0: So God has no respect for impossibility.
1: Honor over what I lay. So
0: the next one.
1: Yeah, you can't tell it.
0: God is a God of suddenly.
1: Honor over, honor over, Gigi.
0: Yes. Acts chapter 16, verse 26.
1: He were, I want apostle, Ori Kennedy, Logo, Ese Kennedy, Logo.
0: So God is a God of sudden.
1: Honor over, honor over, Gigi.
0: Bibeli, we pray.
1: Bible says.
0: And suddenly.
1: Leo Gigi.
0: That was a great earthquake.
1: And immediately. Come on.
0: So that the foundation of the prison was shaking. And immediately all the doors were open. And everyone's band were loose. He's a God of sudden.
1: Everyone, accept this. Believe
0: this.
1: God can do great things. When people less expect.
0: So the next one. God can over answer prayer. Pastor Eba so fun pe.
1: And the pastor said,
0: "Ma worry.
1: Don't worry.
0: O ma bi okunrin.
1: You will have children.
0: Oni aje omo marun.
1: I said you will be fine.
0: Oni oko e so pe to ba ti mo pe to ba ti mo pe wa fi oyun inu e yi bi obe okunrin.
1: You can give back to a son with this one.
0: I
1: will not marry another one.
0: Pastor Eba gbowo le nu.
1: And the pastor placed his hand on
0: him. O ba gbadua.
1: Come here and pray.
0: Loruko Jesu.
1: In the name of Jesus, the Lord, we have mercy.
0: Over there, Lord.
1: And she went.
0: Pastor Remy.
1: Pastor Remy.
0: Nigba to ma bi mo.
1: When she will give birth,
0: obi omo merin.
1: She gave birth to
0: omo merin.
1: Four children.
0: Okunrin ni gbogbo
1: won. And they are all
0: lekan
2: na. Lekan na.
1: At the same time.
2: You know the tourism.
1: Olorun ma
2: n gbadura ni agbaju.
1: What
2: the
1: plate of boys.
2: Olorun ma n gbadura ni agbaju.
1: We were just on the two. We are looking for two plots.
0: Olorun fun 2 acres.
1: And the Lord gave us 2 acres.
0: If it tawa go to one plot.
1: Where we were, we saw up to a half plot. Like a half plot.
0: That one need 2 plots.
1: We are now pushing for 2 plots. So that we can be bigger.
0: To more pastor and me.
1: God
0: over answer. God always over answer prayer.
1: God over answer prayer.
0: In 1 Samuel chapter 2 verse 5b. He said, Anna asked for one child, but God eventually gave her 7.
1: Anna bade for one more cause, but Lord looked at her for the meje.
0: You know, I'm a question. Anna lo ba Lord.
1: Anna went to God.
0: Tibu te jo me yoko.
1: Just give me one.
0: To ba ti fun mi le yoko.
1: Give me one.
0: King the dark father.
1: I will give it back to you.
0: Olorun o ki fe gbon kan
1: bayen. I don't want to hear that.
0: Olufe.
1: Brother.
0: Try.
1: Just try.
0: Kan so fun Olorun pe.
1: Just say God.
0: Fun mi ni owo.
1: Give me money.
0: King da pada fun
1: e. And I will give it back to you.
2: Baba erin bayen. Anna fomo okunrin.
0: Be ni.
2: Olorun fe wo ni.
0: Olorun fe wo ni. So simple. Iwo to ngbon mi ni isin.
1: Olorun
0: fe owo.
1: One money.
0: Olorun de fe eni to ma sponsor in rere.
1: And God wants a sponsor of evangelism.
2: So God father, oya gbo mo e. Fun mi woli mi.
0: Olorun le fun e lowo.
1: Money.
0: Hey,
1: and you
0: want
1: to use it to sponsor
0: an
1: evangelist.
0: Pastor, me.
1: God told Anna.
0: To ba ti fun mi. Please
1: don't worry.
0: After Samuel.
1: Then Samuel.
0: O to be omo mefa.
1: He had 6 children.
0: Olorun over answer.
1: Then
0: come go me.
1: Someone is hearing me.
0: God, you will over answer your
1: prayer.
0: In the name of Jesus.
2: Amen.
0: Me Allah gbogbo
1: eniyan. Tomorrow everyone.
0: Last Sunday.
1: Tomorrow Sunday.
0: And ma fi se we. Baba mi fe sanu e.
1: Eni
0: to ni gbogbo agba fe sanu e.
1: O
0: fe ran lowo.
1: Ni
0: Ola ye olufe.
1: Tomorrow bila.
0: Ojo pataki ni.
1: It's a great day.
0: Oluwa wi pe. Ni ago mejo. Gbogbo eniyan.
1: Everyone.
0: Keti de fortress na.
1: Come to fortress.
0: Number 11
1: stroke 15.
0: Adepo wale close. Bawa ifada Lagos. Gbogbo eniyan.
1: Everyone,
0: egbiyanju.
1: Make sure you are there.
0: Oh,
1: I'll be
0: back.
1: Let's hear mommy. I'll be back.
3: Ignite the fire of love and revive your relationship with Reverend Mrs. Rhoda Olajuwoke Ikotun, a graced woman of God, founder of Women of Relevance International and the convener of Christian Sisters Fellowship, an initiative that helps singles and young married women to fulfill God's mandate of marriage and raising godly children. As a marriage therapist, she specializes on diagnosis and treatment of mental and emotional marital disorders, health issues, behavioral issues, and a wide range of relationship dynamics within the context of singles, couples, married, and family systems. She is the author of The Relevant Woman and a co-author of Marital Bliss with her husband, Prophet Olawale Ikotun, and many other books relating to other aspects of life. Visit us at number 11/15 at Debole Close off Fatadi Road, Barua, Ibaja, Lagos. You will be glad you did. God bless you.
4: Welcome to another episode of Marital Bliss. My name is Reverend Mrs. Rhoda
0: Ikotun.
4: I am a marriage counselor and a legal practitioner. Today, I want us to establish a fact. You know, we have been talking about I am sorry, which is a tool to resolve our conflict. But I want to establish the fact today that nobody is perfect. There must be conflict. Most time in every marriage, there are things that can cause conflicts. Yes, there must be misunderstanding. The things that are causing these things is because of our weaknesses. We are not perfect. We are not complete. No, you can, if you are seeing yourself as a perfect person, then you are lying to yourself. You are not only deceiving others, you are deceiving yourself too. Because no one is perfect. So if you accept this fact, to be able to tolerate each other will be very easy. will be very easy. So you must understand that there are some things you are not good at. There are some things that your partner is not good at. In fact, I always tell people that come to me for counseling before marriage, that have you discovered the assignment you have in this person's life? Because you are not just marrying for love. There is something that is incomplete in that person that you are coming to complete. So if you don't know the part that is incomplete, you cannot complete it. So you must establish that fact. If now you don't know what it is in your partner's life, then you need to watch now. The best way for you to resolve conflict is for you to accept that you are not perfect and your husband or wife is not perfect. Even me that I'm talking to you, don't think I am an angel. There are some things that I am not good at. I have some weaknesses that my husband also is complaining of. But he is not using it as a weapon against me. I am not using his own weakness too as a weapon against me. Instead, we see it as an assignment that we have to do. So where I am weak, he will be my strength. Where he is weak, I will be a strength. That is the reason why we don't have any reason to fight. So when they are able to resolve it on time, because we understand the place of it. So you look at that, your husband. Look at that, your wife. What you are complaining about is actually an assignment for you. If your wife does not know how to cook, it's an assignment for you. It's either you teach her how to cook, or you make room for her to learn how to cook, or you cook for her. You are together, you are one. Taking myself as an example, on this issue of cooking that I mentioned, I don't know how to make varieties. I know how to cook, but to think of different things, you know, at the same time, I don't know how to do it. So my husband is someone that loves varieties. So instead of him avoiding my food or to be fighting me all the time, he will just tell me, why don't you make this? Why don't you do this? Do you know how to cook this? If I don't know how to cook it, he will tell him, go to YouTube. Go and look at how it is being made. I will go and do it. And there will be no fight. I am not a cook. I'm not a caterer. I'm a lawyer. But I am also a wife. I have to satisfy my husband. But there was a day also that we have a matter at zone 2. So we went there. When we went there, all the things we do throughout that day, I was the only one doing it. Because that is my field. My husband just sat down and was watching me. In fact, our IPO have to ask him. Mr. Man, you are not even doing anything. He said, my wife can handle it. So that is just the way it is. Understand the weakness of your spouse and help him or her. Let me use this opportunity to invite you to this Sunday service.
5: See Sunday, you.
1: It's a very important service.
0: O se pataki o.
1: It's the second Sunday of the ninth Sunday.
0: O je Sunday keji ninu Sunday mesan fun ojurere.
1: You cannot afford to miss it.
0: O gbodo padanu re.
1: Lord has ordered our Father in the Lord.
0: Olorun ti pase fa baba wa ninu Oluwa.
1: Give out anointing for favor.
0: Lati fun gbogbo wa ni ami ororo fun ojurere.
1: You have to come and collect your.
0: Oni lati wa gba.
1: You cannot collect from somebody.
0: O le gba lowo enikan.
1: And you cannot use it with anybody.
0: O si le lo pele enikan.
1: Come and take your own.
0: What that year?
1: Last week we were given mantle of favor.
0: Ni ose to koja won fun wa ni aso agbara fun ojurere.
1: And we are already receiving our testimony.
0: As it in gba eri wa.
1: So don't miss this opportunity.
0: Mi o fe ko padanu re.
1: Hightower Global Church.
0: Number 11/15. Adebawale Close, Baruwa, Ipaja, Lagos.
1: You can also call me on my mobile number. 080-3602-5232. Thank you for joining me this morning. You can still join me on this same station at the same time tomorrow before you join me in the service. My name remains Reverend Mrs. Rhoda Ikotun. I'm a marriage counselor and a legal practitioner. Thank you. Your case is settled.
0: Glory be to God.
1: Hallelujah. Those words that mommy just said, I do ask myself that where does she get it from? It's the Holy Spirit. The Holy Spirit that brings it. The Holy Spirit that brings it. The Holy Spirit. If you want someone you want to follow, and you're a woman, you want to follow somebody,

0: not follow that woman.
1: Mo le so be fun.
0: I can tell you that.
1: Mo mo so.
0: I know what I'm saying.
1: Tell your mother.
0: Follow that lady.
1: O de re pe.
0: And you will know that.
1: Aye re ma yi.
0: Your life will change.
1: Wa ri pe she re ma yi
0: pa. Amen. Amen. Your work with
1: you. Be ni mo so fun.
2: Olufe.
0: My beloved.
1: Mo ni Olorun ma gbo adua
0: re. I said the Lord will answer your prayer.
2: Come on.
0: So that
1: ki gbogbo aye mo wi pe
0: everyone we know
1: owo Olorun lele
0: that this is the hand of
2: God. Oruko Jesus,
0: in the name of Jesus.
2: Oruko Jesus,
0: in the name of Jesus.
2: Oruko Jesus,
0: in the name of Jesus.
2: Asogun lara re jona
0: government of battle on you that fire.
2: Oruko Jesus,
0: in the name of Jesus.
2: Agba ti orun ni
0: the power that heaven has
2: ko fi ran lowo
0: we help you
2: ko fi gbe ega mo de sanu e ki owo e fara
0: han
2: ko di la ma je mo ta baje ni ola gbogbo ni
0: everyone,
2: God of sudden,
0: Allah will Gigi.
1: You say, you know,
0: you will do a great
1: work. I know Allah will never want to.
0: Amen. The of God will
1: your
0: be
1: case
0: your
1: is set.
0: Amen.
2: Ayora Yobo.
0: People of Ayobo.
2: Ato Brother Success.
0: Oh, Brother Success.
2: Money
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0: People of Abulegba.
2: Bogbo Abulegba.
0: Everywhere in Abulegba.
2: Epe Sister Tobi Loba.
0: Oh, Sister Tobi Loba.
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0: Oh, you call Sister Sunday Miriam.
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0: people of Aboru,
2: and Sister Faith,
0: oh, Sister Faith,
2: 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That is Sister Mofa,
0: oh, you call Sister Mofa,
2: 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And Yara Yetoro,
0: people of Ayetoro,
2: fans,
0: La Fenwa,
2: Itele. Mopo Junction.
0: Mopo Junction.
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0: Igbonla.
2: Epe Brother Sunday Ogundairo.
0: Oh, Brother Sunday Ogundairo.
2: 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Enyara First Stack.
0: People of First Stack.
2: Boss, you are best.
0: There's going to be a
2: mile
0: boss.
2: Two.
0: Mile 2.
2: Masa.
0: First Gates.
2: Agboju.
0: Alakija.
2: Iyanaiba. Boss, you are one
0: best. There's going to be a boss. All you need to do.
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0: Immediately.
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2: 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Don't you find a word to Lutulu! 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Lobaka Gosuma! 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Who Yakbera Soma Dolwara! 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
1: 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The President, Engineer Hashim Oyeko, and the members of the Jamaatu Islamiyah of Nigeria and Overseas cordially invite you to the Triennial Conference Lecture titled Taqwa, a Means of Reviving Mosques as Centers of Knowledge and Moral Discipline for Lasting Community Impact by Sheikh Abdulrahman Olariwaju Ahmad, the Chief Missioner and Southern Society of Nigeria. Keynote address to be delivered by Mr. Babatunde Raji Fashola, former Governor of Lagos State. The lecture will inshallah take place on Saturday, August 22nd, 2026 at Jamaatu Islamiyah of Nigeria Mosque, 13 Right Honorable Mudashiru Obasa Street, Magodo, Lagos State, at 11 a.m. prompt. 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You are all invited. Assalamu alaikum.
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1: Hey, yeah, mommy and daughter still struggling over this medicine palaver.
0: Kiki just doesn't like taking medicines because these children's drugs generally have an awful taste.
1: Awful taste? Have you tried Moxie?
0: Moxie? What's that?
1: Yes, Moxie is a range of children's medicines that kids love and simply can't resist. They work fast and taste pleasant.
2: This tastes great. I love it. More, please.
0: Kiki, this isn't ice cream, you know. 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And don't go sneaking back for more, okay?
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7: Ladies and gentlemen, it's the Borough Festival at 90. 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Venue, Tabora Ground, Kilometer 60, Lagos-Ibadan Expressway, Ogiri-Remo, Ogun State, Nigeria. Announcer, the Church of the Lord Worldwide, Lagos Ecclesiastical Province, led by Archbishop Olafemi Adekoya. 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
1: Hello, Mr.
0: Pilot. It's more about
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0: 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Look
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0: Money on no job at Mileko on the State Road. 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
3: 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If it not be Panadol, enough it be like Panadol. Make you always read the label before not use them. If the symptoms not come out after 3 days, I beg, go see your doctor or physician.

0: According to statistics, literally 90% of young Africans leave school without basic computer literacy. 9 out of 10. Ha! That's alarming. I would have been a statistic if I hadn't benefited from the free tech training. It was part of the Digital Leap program at Yaba Public Library Hall. Look at me now. I'm a record tech still. It wasn't just learning UI UX or digital marketing. It was the possibility of becoming something else, someone else. That's worth living for. And that experience completely rewrote my future. Frankly, things like digital technology education shouldn't be a luxury. And thanks to Lagos State for making that possible.
1: Baba Jide Sanwo-Olu, leaving a lasting legacy.

0: man's eye.
1: God, by the next insurer.
0: At a man's eye.
1: Yeah, because the Allah.
0: At a man's eye.
1: All the ladies, the Allah.
0: At a man's eye.
1: You know, protection from accidents. Unforeseen loss against accidents. Mistakes are meant to happen. If you don't jam the car, don't jam your speed. Beat them. Ah, yes, you can get them arrested.
0: Rested.
1: 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You waste the money. You waste energy. But that's how you can be protected.
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1: On August 8, 2001, we made a commitment to our nation. 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And for 25 years, we've kept that promise. 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Truly, we've come a long way together. Cheers to the next.

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3: Ọ̀ṣunṣẹ́ College of Technology SLK HND full time and part time admission. 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Applicants who scored below the UTME cutoff mark or did not sit for 2026-2027 UTME are also qualified to apply for ND part-time program with a sum of 20,000 Naira. 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

0: For 25 years, every connection has sparked a possibility. Every possibility has shaped a life. Every life has helped build a nation. Together, they tell one extraordinary story. 25 years of possibilities. Cheers to what's next.
1: All right, 25 years of possibilities. Many, many things in these 25 years, starting from, yes, August 8, 2001, when it be say, the late Pascal Dozier, I made the first call, and that call now from Maritime House for Inside Our Papa. And since then, MTN don't work out through different stages for a life. Yes, for 25 years, they be part of everyday moments for me and you. They help people connect, communicate, grow, and of course, success for everything way they do. This milestone opportunity, when it be say, all of us they reflect on a journey. When it be say, not be just about technology and innovation, but the millions of all of us who trust MTN to be part of our everyday life. Yes. So MTN say the celebration is still on, and as they celebrate, so they look how far they don't come together, all of us don't come together, the 92 plus million subscribers, and they remain focused on waiting count day ahead, because tomorrow they're pregnant, they expand access, so that if they get a challenge for your network, MTN say no, the next 25 years, it will be touching out network. We give you different opportunities and support Nigerian digital future. The journey they continue, and all of us, they're excited for this possibility still to come, as you hear from that commercial we'll play. So, special message from MTN. They say, everyone, we're going to be part of this story, these 25 years. Thank you, and thank you for being at the heart of 25 remarkable years. Say they are not taking you. Say the customer is king. They are not taking you for granted. And sake of that, don't forget that since last week, Monday, that's just 2 days after the 25th anniversary celebration on Saturday, they roll out what they call the Yellow Street Museum. They remind you of the past, what would they call the humble beginning. When you get there, you go first of all see boots. Yeah. You go see boots. It will remind you of those way you go enter boot. That rope where you go. Yeah, you go cover that. I know. So it will make me laugh when I enter there. So if you never go there, please use this 1 week now to go there. You go see some counties where go make you laugh. Those of now go see, remember those with chakras. In fact, I carry one of them and come. I don't know whether you still remember them. That chakras where you go scratch, finish. As you scratch, you see one digit not come out, one crack. You ask yourself, this is like zero. I've been at six. So many things. You know, I just carry one come because I go there, but they will give you free actually. If you go there, they'll give you 1,500. Oh, the old recharge card free. You know, the thing will remind you of that. Yeah, you say, but I don't know that. You know, so I just can't. I can't be very careful. Make sure, say, I know scratch them in such a way, say the thing. I can't knock my head. I scratch them.
2: Wow, those days.
1: You know, so I just can't enter studio so that people will remember those humble beginnings, how it takes me. So you can go there, you can get your own. If you just go there, go register, they will give you the handband, you take and enter there. You go see the recharge cards, you will remember the midnight calls. Those are my children, they worry me. I go, they say, what is this, you know, they sleep? God bless you, remember them. Now, extra cool. And then don't forget the yellow umbrellas. Where you go see for those when they say recharge card. Which other one? Remember who wants to be a millionaire? There's a stage for it. Where you go say, 50, you go see, I got 50, call a friend, all of that, everything they said at museum.
3: Booster card.
1: Booster card. You remember Saka Adam Porto? Saka, all those are inmates. You can see them inside there. Which one of you remember again? Plenty others. All of them. That's the story of how Nigerians they connected way back. How would they communicate and create memories for the last 25 years. So, as part of the celebrations, go there now, just in front of MTN office for Falamo, under the car park there, bridge there. You go see their museum. You go, all this is what they talk about. You go say, come remind you of those days. You go see Bedo, where would they make midnight call? And interestingly, as my guy talk now, you go see the extra cool nights. You go feel inside that favorite MTN advert. Everywhere you go, not everywhere you go again, no, times don't change. You know, many things we don't carry for mind, carry for heart. So that is it. So, carry waka, go there so that you go take your eyes see. Because it does stand out the whole of this week, too, from yesterday. You will feel good there. Visit the museum for memories and nostalgia. Yeah. But the interesting thing I will say, as you go there, don't be surprised. Say, if you get one celebrity where you don't know before when they involve for MTN, don't be surprised. Say, if you see Frank and all there, you know, they still want to be him. So all of those people, when don't play one role or the other, even Saka, this is Saka, can't be very popular. That I don't want to. So those fun memories of the very past. And interestingly, within the week, last week, the Canadian High Commission, yes, the, if you see the MTN Yellow Street Museum, yeah, when you see the Canadian High Commission for Nigeria, David Sproul and his delegation, they come MTN headquarters for Ikoyi, and wait till they discuss, the discussion center, and of course, you know, normally, technology, how they would take their level to the next level. Focus on technology, investment, innovation, and skills development, as well as the way they will take partner to support economic growth and digital transformation. So, but as they come, so, my CEO, Carl Olutokun, Torola, carry them. So, yeah, come, we're going to go MTN Street Museum. So, now we'll see as we take start this journey. So, they carry them, they show them key moments for the 25 years journey. And the evolution of connectivity in Nigeria. So, we go my open mouth when you see this old recharge card. What's this? You know, it's good to tell stories. I don't forget that before this, even the 25th anniversary, all of these old things when people get that time, everything, so if you still get them for us, come, we'll reward you. And some people smile, now be small. Okay, so please, the whole of this week, go there. So, about this, especially if you're there free, there around Falamo there, and you want free recharge card. Using this old, they use this old recharge card to take remind you of how we take start. Yes. Free. Once you get in there, take that same one recharge card. Prepaid account, where you say, go first of all, dial star 311 and put the pin. They make sure, say, all those guys who on their fingers are long. When I make mistake, we're going to go scratch and bad. I mean, this is the way they do IT. If I shoot them, they want to say, what is this? They don't understand. Because they're not with this generation. So, that is that. And of course, I think the last week, equally they busy. Anything when concerned women, empty and not, they take and play. Yeah. Yeah, because just last week, fresh from 6 weeks of intensive training, the Enterprise Development Center, Pan Atlantic University, women participant for the MTN Foundation's Yellowpreneur Season 3, that's the 3.0 program. They bring their A game, yes, they carry and come MTN there to do it in a very called pitch, to tell the world, tell all of us, wait till you don't learn. So women and entrepreneurs from across Nigeria pitch their businesses, share their visions for growth, and highlight the progress when they make through the 6 weeks program. So they kind of demonstrate how they put the 6 weeks of learning into practice. Because one thing for MTN to train you, the next thing for you to put them into serious practice. Yeah, because no training is a waste. You know, like last week when I'm talking on Thursday or so, some people from the MTN Foundation Muslim Scholars Program, they come here, when they share the experience, say they don't know, say there's something inside music where they don't go know until. So those people, they say, I started singing in my tummy. You know, they're enough. Go there, they will teach you. They are a lecturer for the past 20 years when the school down the run was a Korode, and that's part of them here. Okay? So as I tell you, for this Yellow Trono 3.0, they reflect the MTN commitment to reducing women's unemployment and advancing entrepreneurship through sustainable capacity building. Because with the head, and I say, if you train women well, if women are solid for business, if you have a strong entrepreneurship for your home, the hunger will reduce. Because we say, if you train a woman, whether it's in a nation that they train.
4: Yeah.
1: If you train a man, only one person train. So the woman will put the business into different levels. Okay? Then before about break, I might just remind us of this. Last week, everything happened. Some people, they get different. You know, some way you wake up in the morning, they go say you may say this data consumption for the previous day. But last week, I think they get system glitch. Just a might share with them quick. Say earlier last week, some subscribers noticed discrepancies for the data usage figures when they display in their SMS users reports. Okay? And MTN SMI later on. So what causes one? A temporary system glitch when come just display some user figures in gigabytes. Gigabyte instead of the megabytes. For instance, if yesterday you spend 1.62 gigabyte, as we will show, and the blast system message we receive was just like 1 gig and all that. So all of that, a lot of you went witness some. So they said they apologize, say they don't resolve the issue, and all affected records, they don't correct them immediately to accurately reflect subscribers' actual data usage. And obviously they say you use more or you use less. Now just the system will change as the data be. Okay. I go back break. When I come back, yes, the MTN Foundation Scholars Program, the application is ending this weekend. So, you don't apply or you never apply, wait till you dey wait for. On Thursday last week, I carried three of them come here, two girls and one boy, plus I call them professor instead of a professor. But basically, when they teach them for the 20 years, it was then, yeah. Maybe just buy another break. So when I come back, I will tell you that one. And of course, the spelling bee, our children on holidays, spelling bee is still on. Who will be the next CEO for one day? Yes, when we saw that car, I will sit down for this side, make us sit down here. I will come back.
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6: 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I want to be the CEO of MTN Nigeria.
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1: All right, you don't hear that one. For children between 9 to 15, you need to apply because the first round is on. I will talk about that one shortly, but make us just share this one when go end this weekend. Yes. If you remember, since MTN Foundation started this partnership with Musical Society of Nigeria, that's Museum, 2006, this now the 20th year. The Museum at the Premium Music School for Nigeria. And MTN Foundation, then they provide fully funded scholarship to talented young Nigerians annually to acquire internationally recognized diploma for music. The MTN Museum Scholars Program, if they open, if you never apply, open to eligible talented young Nigerians who wish to improve their skills for music. If you're interested in music done the Hungry You Sings, obviously you say you sing for your mama Bella, not be that one. Auntie and they. It's okay. We give you full scholarship, give you money, give you books. Okay, enjoy your life as you did school. So if you never apply, opportunity is still there. Minimum academic qualification. Now GCE O level or senior secondary school certificate, but you go get credit for 5 subjects when it be say English must crack inside. For those of my own done they do music before, you go do music practical and theory, grade 5 or higher pass certificate for the Muzan School of Music or any other music examining body recognized by the Muzan School, such as Muzan, ABRSM or Trinity now for London. And you must be between 18 and 35. If you did 35 years and 1 month, no go there, because they will look you say, hey, you they sure. No carry football age, go there. No go do if you did fit, say, be 25, whereas you be 35 or 45. Mm-mm. So the application is ending this weekend on Sunday. That's why I just say, make a share them. Never apply, make you try apply. Very, very important. And I should apply for that one. I still talk about our environment. Yes, I talk about our environment. But make I just talk about the Muzan scholars. The application for spelling bee, because it's still on. Yes, our children are still on holidays, so it's very important. You need to apply for that one. But starting point, we say, you must visit mpos.mtn.ng. Yes, mpos.mtn.ng. Very important. You go there. Click on the mpos spelling bee banner where you go meet as you open them. Okay? Then you need to sign up using your MTN number and you register as a student, because the program are for students 9 to 15 years. Either you do primary or secondary school. But you need to verify your details and complete your registration. Start with the practice tests. They're there to sharpen your skills. You will see plenty of them. Then you now proceed to the entry stage and give it your 100. 100 are the best of you. So give it your best. Leave it 100. That is the cocoa. So please, if you need to register, parents, guide your children. Maybe they really waste their time, because plenty of things involve 40 million naira. Cash and prizes they involve this time, but that will not be the cocoa. The real cocoa, and say part of the real, we say the winner, Royal Lower win last year, I think from Ekiti, one of the schools for Ekiti State. She know waiting, bless her, see mama follow and go there. By the time she come by hand, the heavy, because the bags when you carry, they come out from the office, yellow bags. I don't need to tell you what's inside the bag. You can't go and sit in the CEO's office for a day. And you just come out, you go hustle like that. No, not possible.
4: Impossible.
1: So please, just visit mpos.mtn.ng so that you can understand the level. And of course, Pachi Panda, the environmental matter, at least last week too, I guess some guests here went talk about the Nigerian Pachi Panda Challenge, serious innovation challenge when they designed to provide young people and youth-led small and medium entrepreneurs the better opportunity to develop innovative long-term solutions and ideas when concerned our environment. Environmental pollution, the worry also, dirty everywhere, climate change. So this initiative, not only MTND in charge, they partner with Worldwide Fund for Nature, that's WWF, through their local partner, the one you know as the Nigerian Conservation Foundation, NCF, United Nations Development Program, UNDP, Nigeria, and the Lord, Nigeria. All of them put hand for the matter. So the challenge are part of MTN's Africa's Pachi Panda Challenge, when they arrange to simulate and champion innovative solutions that address urgent, yes, environmental challenges across the continent. The plenty. This one in line with MTN's climate and entrepreneurship mandate and the group-wide sustainability strategy, the one you know as Ambition 2030. So, If they're hungry, if anything about environment, they're hungry, you say, I need to make my impact here, make I do something. I'm thinking out of the box. Please go https://www.mtn.com/patipanda-challenge. Matter can slow. If you say this environment, environmental issues, you're hungry, your brain depends. I have some solutions, I have some ideas. When go make me win for Nigeria here, because once you win for here, the first three of now, they go for African level. Yes, this is win for Nigeria. So please, www.mtn.com/patipanda-challenge. Okay? So it's more than a competition, because the Nigeria Patipanda Challenge, as I tell you, in a movement, we're going to help participants to think unconventionally, with the color one, thinking out of the box, craft solutions that address immediate environmental challenges, and you go play active role in ensuring, say, the long-term sustainability of their communities. So not be kwe, not be cho, according to order of my guy. So if you think it takes, wait till you go to, wait till you need Odyssey where they talk, if you think you can do it, please go to it. That's why I want to tell you, MTN, www.mtn.com/patipanda-challenge. Then this is the interesting part. You want to hear this one? First position for the competition, how much? 5 mila. The guy who carry on here last week, he said, Chai, what do you do? You carry face, you don't know, recently, and don't increase that this year. I said, not soon, and next year, you see increase more. So, first prize, 1 million. Second position, 3 million. And third position, 2 million. That is for Nigerian level. And after that one, you go see go for African level if you succeed for this level. Okay? So, plenty activities. And also, not forget, yes, this one concern our people. Everybody, they look Bonaboy. Everybody, look Davido. So, this is now global. Davido just enter Osun State, campaign for my brother, finish, go back to where they do in there. Power too much, fly back with the private jet. Yes, that's the power of Afro beats, you know, end up paying dues. So you, when they listen, you want to pay a dues too, you want to be part of it. Last year, I think the last 10, yes, now you interview them now. Those last 10 for this next Afro Beat Stars. So this is the season 2. Maybe by the time we don't select them, they will still come to the studio. We'll host them as we host them last year. So if you think you have what it takes to be the next Afro Beat Stars, the season 2 is on. The application date is September 6th. So we'll still get about 3 weeks to talk about it, or even less about that. Okay, so please text NAS, NAS capital, text and to 13013, NAS, text and to 13013. That is the starting point. That one will show say you know what you want. The selection and at different stages. Once you do that one, you pass, they will move you to the next stage. And interestingly, all the people who matter as far as music they concern for Nigeria, that there be people when they involve for the training. So you get good training, and of course, you enjoy yourself. And at the end, your life can never be the same. The winner of last year now, what's his name again? I remember the name. He don't go far. Yes, he don't enter the global stage. They hammer, they go. Afrobeat, you won't try him now. And finally, somebody celebrating this weekend. This guy, Felix, bless you, like this landlord. This is my greeting landlord there. Papa James Akpade Obomese, bless him, Edoma. Some royal celebration, eh? So we will come follow you groove this weekend. Okay, that's good, Felix. It's a landlord, I hope so you're not going crazy. As you mentioned, I'm for radio today. That's interesting. Saturday, 22nd August, we'll follow you celebrate. 12 noon, number 2, Roslyn, Idiok Street, this Okabo Road for Lagos. Someone could come and celebrate in the landlord. Hi! Yes, remember my landlord last. This is interesting. So congratulations to the landlord. You know, easy. I'll be a very landlord if you celebrate. Ah, I want to go. Be my landlord for Port Harcourt celebrate because he left my rent at the same distance for 9 years. Mm. 9 years when I did the in living like that. Because you know, say one day, he said, my civil servant for NPC. So one day, I will retire back. So, but as I come out, you double up for who they come. All right, that's the show. What would they have the catch up on? Yeah. Thank you, Pretty. Thank you, all of now. When done, listen. Radio 1, 103.5, 1 FM, 92.9, of course, Metro 97.7. Fred Mullen, I'm your self enjoyment. I go khaki again on Thursday, inshallah. Au revoir.

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1: 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Awon bi Dr. Muiz Banire, also senior advocate of Nigeria and also senior advocate of the masses. Awon bi Barrister Kunle Adegoke, te ba gbo Kunle Radika, yeah, Gerard, senior advocate of Nigeria and also senior advocate of the masses. Awon bi Professor Yemi Oke, yeah, senior advocate of Nigeria and also senior advocate of the masses. Obi Barrister Lekan Alavindifatigebu, yeah, senior advocate of the masses. Obi Barrister Shakulai Ovale, also senior advocate of the masses. 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
1: 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Koko report to see nearest police station no. Gbewo fun yin lo gba kini ni report to see nearest police station. 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
3: 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So Apostle Dr. Rufus Peter Mba wụ onye ụkọchukwu General Overseer Divine Family Church Miracle Center. Anyị na-eme 24 years of the church. Bụ founder Rupewo Word Outreach Ministry. This year, I
2: know. Your founder.
3: Rupewo Word Outreach
2: Rupewo.
3: Ministry. Rupewo mean Rufus Peter Mba Word Outreach. So I know make. All the can be papi da usa umu iwo. Ida usa
2: word outreach.
3: Boko yeah. Founder Church of God Mission. So Rupewo interdenominational arms of Divine Family Church. So I know ministers conference, a make crusade, a make seminar. This year, I melo 27 years. aji buru ozi ọma Chineke na-aga mba dị iche iche. 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

0: 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Alright, now so with the entire NRI, I have inside the studio the international Mama G, the original Mama G, the Mama G where they shine. Unto say NRI, they do and well. Mama G, welcome on top NRI for Bond FM.
1: Good afternoon, my people. I hope una day well. Now, Mama G, they're here getting back for Inside Bond FM.
0: All right, Mama G, welcome. I know say you. Anytime when I see you, I know say better day. Sake of say, NRI, no, they come Bond FM empty-handed. NRI, they carry matter where concern your health. Can they carry matter where concern your pocket? They come. Sake of say, two of them now, Siamese twins, them be.
1: Yes.
0: All right, Mama G. We go start on top that one where they make noise, that one where they sound very loud.
1: Very loud.
0: If anybody will hear Ram, if you never hear about Value Circle Africa, you know say you there behind though, Mama G. Oh yeah, put the person whenever hear Ram, put them in front so you go hear what in the happen.
1: Yes, so my people. Value Circle Africa. Now I carry come like this because if you dey obodo Nigeria, Africa, you never hear this Value Circle, or you never be a part of it. Now be say I don't even know where you dey. And that now the thing will make me come out, come Bond FM this afternoon. Say, make I hear my people waiting day on board. Waiting be Value Circle. This one better when NRI don't carry come again. Value Circle say make you buy package when be 65,000 naira and that package na product when go make your body dey healthy dey kampe now we package inside this 65,000 naira say when you make you buy them as you buy them once at that 65,000 naira we don't see you say you be better customer NRI Value Circle don't see say our wonderful great Professor Dr. Kriti Brand Odegbe, the CEO of Nature Renaissance International, NRI in short, don't say, we don't dare for this business for over 6 years. This is the time to give back to society, to give back to our Nigeria. That is why we bring this Value Circle come. If you buy this combo, 65,000 naira, in the next 30 days, NRI Value Circle go summon your body 50,000 naira. That 50,000 we take and say thank you for being our loyal customer. And not be only that too. When you receive this 50,000 naira, we say make you buy another product. Whether na 10,500, whether na 15,000, whether na 20,000. That will not position you for another 30 days. May we go summon you another 100,000 for being a loyal customer. It go continue like that for 5 months plus the first 50,000 naira, that is 550,000 naira. Now you go benefit. As you do benefit for the product, your health is the jolly, you go also the benefit for money for your pocket. Thank you, my people.
0: No be lie, you're better there inside okra soup. And if you there, if you know they enjoy this okra soup, now you know. All right, Mama G, I know say get some better product where they inside that combo.
1: Yes.
0: Make we hear about those products one by one. As you want to come, make I tell you where they listen to us. If it call us on top 0803-757-3565, 0803-757-3565. 3565. If you call this number, you go fit follow Mama G talk on top of our program now. 803-757-3565. Can we get on your own? 803-757-3565. Can we get on your own? Maki Hobonat Masri Kaimaronian Akwani. Hello. Hello. All right. Answer no bakra 0803-757-3565. All right, Mama G. Yes, I tell us those products where they inside that value cycle.
1: The product when they for value cycle. Number one, now our AE charcoal toothpaste.
0: Mm-hmm.
1: This toothpaste, when you they use and they brush your teeth.
0: All right.
1: Person they call us. Maybe okay. See whether now our person here.
0: Hello. Hello. Hello. Hello.
2: Good afternoon.
0: Good afternoon. 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
2: Yes.
0: Ngwa juba juju ge. 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
0: 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Mama ji, my brother come the wonder. He say last week you tell and say na 6 months the thing go be. Now he come here 5 months. Now they tell him say. The first month na 50,000 naira go get for
1: that's
0: the rest
1: six
0: of
1: months.
0: The rest of the 5 months where they fall on 100,000.
1: 100,000 that make 550,000
0: naira.
1: Yes, that's 6 months you go run.
0: Owo po.
1: Dey. Kudi ego.
0: All right, Mama G, I have complete that matter where they inside that ogbonge toothpaste.
1: The toothpaste when we get.
0: Hello. 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Hello? 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Hello? 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Mama G Gazage, Mama G, you want to know how Ingo take get everything? She Ingo come office, be get as you go take send and come.
1: Yes, so if you come our office, to collect the thing, and if you there within Lagos, you want do, you feel call us, we discuss. If your place is far, you know what come, if you pay for dispatch, go bring her for you. If you there within Lagos State.
0: Adima, the person who call us now from Elgin State in call. So, okay. What you gonna do? Be say after this program, make you call that line back. You and Mama G go discuss how you go take get time. You will it be say you go get time. So far say. He inside Nigeria, you go get all the products from NRI because NRI know they play
1: at all. At
0: all right, Mama G,
1: yes, sir.
0: You talk say that toothpaste, he be say young man, we won't go marry, use a brush in mouth. What's the land they in law place? Once they see the white teeth, they're gonna say this person they very responsible.
1: They use our charcoal soap, yes, our Asian charcoal soap. Maybe that toothpaste, na natural toothpaste.
0: Mm.
1: When go help your teeth, they strong. When go make sure say all these nyama nyama when they for your teeth. You know, say as when they eat some germs, you go they settle for inside your teeth, and then they cause bad breath. When you talk like this, the person when near you go shift, so God they come.
0: Got it, say na love a pass.
1: So when you they use our AE charcoal toothpaste, you no go get those issues. I be now you be the person when they remove teeth, you don't come out to

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0: about a young man named Bolu. Companies call him when they have problems they can't solve. He's a software developer. He leads a team and mentors young developers. But if you had met him 7 years ago, you probably wouldn't have believed any of this, because there was a time Bolu almost didn't write his WAEC exam. Let's rewind back a little bit. 2 weeks before the examination, Bolu was on the football field playing with his friends because he simply believed there was no point studying for an examination he wasn't going to write. His parents couldn't afford the registration fee. Every evening, his mother would say, Let's just keep praying. Something will happen. One Monday morning, during assembly, the principal picked up the microphone and said,
1: "Every SS3 student in this school, your wife has been paid for."
0: For Bolu and his family, this changed everything. Now, imagine that same conversation in thousands of homes across Lagos State. Since 2019, Lagos State has invested over 7.1 billion naira to pay WAEC fees for students in public secondary schools. Not long after, Bolu became one of the 18,912 students to receive a mobile learning device from the Lagos State government. Through the Echo Excel initiative, over 450,000 pupils gained access to e-learning devices, while more than 18,000 teachers were trained to teach using digital technology. These days, Bolu barely recognizes his old school. Across Lagos, 150 classroom blocks and 1,386 bed hostels now stand across the 6 education districts. When government invests in education, it doesn't just build schools, it builds futures. Babajide Olusola Sowoni, giving Lagos a brighter future.

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1: Good morning, my people. Today na another day of hustle on top the Lagos Morning Show. As una know, na only person we work na in the job. Make una take this obonge single titled Echo by Kiss Daniel. Take ginger una waka.
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0: And Lagos and Okolea for after 3 days, he call you, may come on lock camp. If one blows in Lagos, you go there. Kiss Daniel.
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0: Jerry Flair.
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1: 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So why you need to join Isa Life Ministry? 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What pay your one year? You know what? See, we want I want this for you. 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
1: Well, I must have a quick joke, Okorama, to you, I'm my bay, and you. You'll listen to Coelle, a little bit for Coelle, where you are, being goofy. 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
1: 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Bas iya ti wa. That's second one. The first one is in paper. Every color goes on on it. 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Along the way, that's the other. Talk about the news around Suala. But I almost don't say anything. Well, we are in a letter. Tell them, sir. No one money can stop me. 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

0: 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Yes, sir.
1: Yes, sir.
0: A car, sir.
1: We are dealing with latitude.
0: Latitude.
1: Then, sir.
0: Yeah. We are looking over the
1: I'm very good on the sugar. It will be unbelievable.
0: Believe a bear, Bessa. Babe, they call it to be.
1: Babe, call it to
0: be. People who are cool. Babe, call it to be. Cousin or combe.
1: I love it.
0: I'm going to go to the house. I'm going to go to the house.
1: I'm going to go to the house.
0: Sheri, we take him Kale. Hello.
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0: that will be late to what you
1: be on what you have done on Google.
0: Ah, you mean
1: you put a yellow roll? I could be a Lamuri. But I don't know about your name, and then two boys in it. That two boys in it, about them, and Ruku, and then only about that. Maybe let me say why.
0: What is it, Lenny?
1: You won't leave me with the
0: wife. I don't know what I'm doing.
1: Well, what I do, they can. I'm going to go to the hospital. Timbo. Who was a penny of Timbo? What was
0: Yes,
1: sir. One little
0: kind of
1: water,
0: yeah, who would be for Bolivia? She rubber. Bill, by
1: who I to fool? Could you come out here? Yes, I could hear
0: the Balemuasa. A shisa,
1: a shisa,
0: a shisa, a shisa, a shisa, a shisa, a shisa, a shisa, a shisa, a shisa, a shisa, a shisa, a shisa, a shisa, a shisa, a shisa, a shisa, a shisa, a shisa, a shisa, a shisa, a shisa, a shisa, a shisa, a shisa, a shisa, a shisa, a shisa, a shisa, a shisa, a shisa, a shisa, a shisa, a shisa, a shisa, a shisa, a shisa, a shisa, a shisa, a shisa, a shisa, a shisa, a shisa, a shisa, a shisa, a shisa, a 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

0: cornerstone. 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
1: What's your galaxy? Yeah, yeah, yeah, yeah.